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You pull on your finger, then another finger, then cigarette. The water wall is calling, it lingers, then you forget. Oh, oh, oh, oh, you're a rock and roll suicide. You're too old to lose it, too young to choose it.

0: 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Hau da Neil Jaun Ambulance Blues.
1: I might do a little tune for you now that I wrote a while ago. It's called Ambulance Blues. It's kind of a long song, so I hope you bear with me while I tell you all about it. This thing that happened to me. Sometimes I wonder about these long songs. I used to sit in coffee houses when I was younger, you know, and look at all these folk singers up there, and they used to come up, some of them sing fast songs, you know, and shake around. Cat would come up and sing all these down songs, you know. What am I doing here, man? It's a good time. So here's another bummer for you.